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Good evening, everybody. I'm Chris Taylor. Thank you for hanging out with me tonight. Oh, my goodness. Coming up this hour, REO Speedwagon, Heart, Eddie Grant, Tommy Two-Tone, Wham! The list goes on and on and on. Lots of good music, including this one from Tears for Fears.

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0: 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Well, good evening, everybody. I'm Chris Taylor. Thanks for hanging out with me tonight. Now, if you haven't had supper yet, I don't know what's on your menu, but make sure you add some buttermilk biscuits to it. Or even if you've had supper and you just, you know, want second supper, have some biscuits tonight. It is National Buttermilk Biscuit Day. Now, the best thing about a buttermilk biscuit, besides the taste, is that fluffiness, right? You want a good fluffy one. So if you're making them by scratch, the secret here is you want your milk and your butter to be cold. Now, normally with a lot of recipes, it'll say, you know, you want room temperature butter, room temperature milk. But for this, you want it cold. You want that cold butter in the oven. It creates steam, and then that makes these little air pockets that are going to make your biscuit like flaky and light. And then that buttermilk's going to react with the baking powder, and that creates a little gas, and that forces the biscuit to rise, and it's all fluffy. Don't overwork the dough. Don't do that. You just want to fold it a little bit. You don't want to knead it too much. I'm getting hungry just thinking about it. Now, if you don't have time to do the whole baking, you know, the Pillsbury in a can stuff, that is good too. Pop one of those open and have some biscuits tonight. Oh, with butter, honey, good stuff. Tommy Two Tone, Wham, and the weather forecast coming up next.
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2: Evening stray thunderstorms are the forecast as we're heading through the night, and then another chance for wet weather rolling our way. It looks like by late day Friday and into Friday night. Some additional chances for scattered thunderstorms Saturday into Saturday night. During this time, folks, we do have the possibility of strong to isolated severe storms. We're into the low to mid 60s for tonight, low 90s Friday. I'm meteorologist Jennifer Naramore.
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0: Rockin' the Joe, Joetown 107.5. A classic there from Bon Jovi. Now, they formed in New Jersey back in 1983, and for just a brief little moment in time, they went by Johnny Electric. And then they decided, no, let's not do that. Let's go with Bon Jovi. That sounds like a better name. Nobody's got that name, right? We're not going to get confused. Well, if you want to learn more about Bon Jovi, their origin story, Universal Pictures, they're going to do a Bon Jovi biopic. The deal has been signed. The script is being worked on right now. The band is supposed to be involved. So, yeah, maybe, I don't know, 2027, 2028. Maybe we'll see something. I mean, they still have to write the script. They have to cast the actors to play the band. And then, you know, the big question, will the actors sing? Will they just, you know, lip sync to Bon Jovi? Lots of decisions to be made. We've got Win in Rome and the Eagles coming up next.
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The greatest hits of all time. Jotown 107.5. Oh, we are traveling back to the 70s for this classic from the Eagles. And if you want to see the Eagles in Vegas, guess what? They've added some more shows coming up this fall. Stick around, I'm going to tell you all about it.

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0: Jotown, 107.5, 80s, 90s, and more. Straight out of the 80s, that was Dead or Alive. And before that, a classic from the Eagles with Hotel California. Now, if you have the Eagles on your bucket list of concerts you just have to see and you're like really bummed because you missed them in Vegas, well, good news. They have added more shows to their Sphere residency in Las Vegas. They're going to do 2 shows in September and 4 in November. So get your tickets now. It's the Eagles along with Deacon Frey, Glenn Frey's son. He's going to be sitting in, and Vince Gill. Coming up next, we've got John Parr and Eric Carmen.
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1: That was UB40 and Red Red Wine. Now, UB40 actually got their first big break thanks to Chrissy Hynde of The Pretenders. She actually saw them performing at a pub and invited them to go out on tour. She said, "Be my opening act. You guys are fun." And so they did. And that was the big start of their career. Up next, Lynyrd Skynyrd, The Outfield, and the weather forecast.
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3: Getting stray thunderstorms are the forecast as we're heading through the night, and then another chance for wet weather rolling our way. It looks like by late day Friday and into Friday night. Some additional chances for scattered thunderstorms Saturday into Saturday night. During this time, folks, we do have the possibility of strong to isolated severe storms. We're into the low to mid 60s for tonight, low 90s Friday. I'm meteorologist Jennifer Naramore.
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1: A classic from Madonna. Now look for new music from Madonna coming out in July. She's got a new album, Confessions on a Dance Floor Part 2. It drops on July 3rd. This is new music, all dance music. Madonna says it's just going to flow. There's not going to be any interruption between the songs. It'll just flow. Could be one big giant song if you want it to be. Coming up next, well, a band that's also got new music out, but we're going to listen to one of their classics. Duran Duran's Hungry Like the Wolf, coming up next.
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0: 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Well, good evening, everybody. I'm Chris Taylor. Thank you for hanging out with me tonight. So were you out in the backyard maybe tonight, or did you go on a little nature walk? Well, did you check for ticks? Yeah, I'm going to be a Debbie Downer for just a moment, but ticks, they're really bad this season. Yeah, I guess, you know, even though we had some cold winter weather, it wasn't enough. So emergency rooms, they are already reporting people are coming in with more tick bites than usual for this time of year. And actually, a friend of mine just over the weekend, he pulled one of those Lone Star ticks off of him. So those are the ones that have the white spot on their back. And they have the alpha-gale syndrome, that red meat allergy. Now, so far, my friend not showing any symptoms. He took it off. He put it in a bag, stuck it in the freezer, the tick. And then you got to really clean with antiseptic. And hopefully, it could take anywhere from 3 to 14 days to develop. You might have a bullseye-sized rash. You could feel fatigue. You could feel sick. And you definitely need to go to the doctor if you're having any of those symptoms. But yeah, this is the one where if you do get that alpha-gale syndrome, you won't be able to eat red meat, beef, pork, lamb, or dairy because you'll get hives and swelling and life-threatening anaphylaxis. So yeah, be careful with the ticks. Also watch out for the ones that have the Lyme disease. Just put that bug spray on before you go out because it's really bad this year. We've got Def Leppard and Soft Cell coming up next.
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1: Well, good evening, everybody. I'm Chris Taylor. Thank you so much for staying up with me tonight. Now, who's going to go see Guns N' Roses later on this summer? They will be in St. Louis August 16th, Kansas City August 19th, Ridgedale, Missouri September 12th. Should be a good show. The question is, will it start on time? Yeah, I'm looking at you, Axl Rose. Here's Guns N' Roses, Sweet Child of Mine.

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Join us every Wednesday. We're going to be digging deep into our Jotown music library, looking for those songs that make you say, wowza. And then we're going to play them all day long on Wednesday. It's Wowza Wednesday on Jotown 107.5.

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1: 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Now, coming up next, we've got George Michael, Cyndi Lauper, and that weather forecast.
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3: Evening stray thunderstorms are the forecast as we're heading through the night, and then another chance for wet weather rolling our way. It looks like by late day Friday and into Friday night. Some additional chances for scattered thunderstorms Saturday into Saturday night. During this time, folks, we do have the possibility of strong to isolated severe storms. We're into the low to mid 60s for tonight, low 90s Friday. I'm meteorologist Jennifer Naramore.
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A classic from REO's Speedwagon. Okay, who loves Krispy Kreme donuts? My hand, both hands, they're in the air. Oh, especially when they've got that sign on and you can go in and get a free one right off the line. Oh, a free Krispy Kreme glazed donut that is just coming out of the glaze machine, and it's not even really formed. You pick it up and it doesn't hold its shape because it's so warm and good. Oh, it's amazing. Well, Krispy Kreme, they added a new flavor today. Orange Dreamsicle Original Glaze. So just like the Dreamsicle Popsicles, this is an orange citrus flavor glaze. They're only doing it now through Sunday. And yeah, they're kind of bright orange. They're kind of fun for the summer. They're actually doing a whole bunch of fun summer flavors. So yeah, always go and stop at Krispy Kreme.

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1: A classic from Outkast. Well, good evening, everybody. I'm Chris Taylor. Thank you for hanging out with me tonight. So, are you a fan of the show Landman? It's on Paramount Plus. 2 seasons are out right now. Well, good news, they're starting to work on the 3rd season. They're going to start shooting it in August, and then the first episodes will come out in November. Stars Billy Bob Thornton. It's amazing. And Billy Bob, well, he's been doing some interviews lately, and he's revealed that he actually has an allergy to wheat, dairy, meat, and shellfish. Oh, poor Billy. He's got to be really strict with his diet, probably why he's so skinny. And one of his favorite treats is dipping grapes in Dijon mustard. Yeah, a grape and Dijon mustard. I don't know about that. But yeah, he says he's tried the gluten-free chips, all that kind of stuff. It's not as good. So he just dips grapes in Dijon mustard. I don't know.

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The greatest hits of all time. 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Good evening, everybody. I'm Chris Taylor. Thank you for hanging out with me tonight. So John Mellencamp, out on tour this year. Actually, starting his tour in July. And if you want to see him, he'll be in Kansas City on July 13th.

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We're so St. Joe, we remember when the bullet hole in Jesse James' house didn't look like it was shot out of a bazooka. 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

0: Jo-Town 107.5, 80s, 90s, and more. Good evening, everybody. I'm Chris Taylor. Thanks for hanging out with me tonight. So is anybody going to bed early tonight because they've got to get up tomorrow morning and ride their bike to work? No? Yes? No? Tomorrow is National Bike to Work Day. Yeah, it's supposed to promote, your health. You're getting out there, getting a little exercise before work. It's good for fuel savings, especially now, you know. Maybe don't drive the car as often. Bike to work. Well, we're going to get an update on that weather forecast. Find out if you want to bike to work tomorrow. Don't forget your helmet. We've also got Van Halen coming up next.
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2: Getting stray thunderstorms of the forecast as we're heading through the night, and then another chance for wet weather rolling our way. It looks like by late day Friday and into Friday night. Some additional chances for scattered thunderstorms Saturday into Saturday night. During this time, folks, we do have the possibility of strong to isolated severe storms. We're into the low to mid 60s for tonight, low 90s Friday. I'm meteorologist Jennifer Naramore.
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0: 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Jotown 107.5. A classic from Eddie Money. So what did you do tonight? Did you go to the movies? Top Gun, that 1986 movie, is back in theaters just for a week. Yeah, it just debuted yesterday. It's for the 40th anniversary of Top Gun. And you can see Top Gun. You can also see Top Gun Maverick. They're both in theaters just for a limited time. Up next, well, a guy that's got his biopic in the theaters right now. We've got Michael Jackson up next.
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Rockin' the Joe, Joetown 107.5. So back in 1981, when this band formed in Los Angeles, they were known as the Bangs back then. And then they found out there was another band with that name, so they changed it up a little bit and became the Bangles.

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0: 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From Australia, that is Men at Work and Down Under. Now, Men at Work, they tour, and last year I think they were up and around Kansas City. Well, this summer you can see them in Salina, Kansas. Yeah, they're going to be there for a show August 10th with Toad the Wet Sprocket. That should be a fun one. That's pretty much it here for the Midwest. They've got a lot of shows. They're doing a lot of shows overseas and, of course, in their native Australia. But if you want to see them here in the Midwest, Salina, Kansas, August 10th, that's the date. 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

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Good evening, everybody. Thank you for staying up late with me tonight. Here's a classic from Tom Petty.

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0: 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Classic from the Goo Goo Dolls. Good evening, everybody. I'm Chris Taylor. So, are you taking any road trips this summer? Going to Waco, Texas for any reason? Well, if you do go, you have to stop by the Dr. Pepper Museum. Yes, they have a museum right there in Waco, Texas, and they have something new that they just added a couple days ago. It is a giant Dr. Pepper bottle. It's to celebrate the museum's 35th anniversary. It's about 23 feet tall. It's got the old classic Dr. Pepper logo on it. It's made of fiberglass, and it cost like $1 million. Somebody donated $1 million for that thing. So, yeah, if you happen to be near Waco, Texas, that's about 100 miles south of Dallas. You got to go see the giant Dr. Pepper bottle. You got to have your picture taken there. You know, honestly, you need to be drinking a Dr. Pepper while you take a picture of yourself. You know, do a little selfie on selfie kind of thing. We've got Whitney Houston, Guns N' Roses, and the weather forecast coming up next.
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2: Evening stray thunderstorms are the forecast as we're heading through the night, and then another chance for wet weather rolling our way. It looks like by late day Friday and into Friday night. Some additional chances for scattered thunderstorms Saturday into Saturday night.

0: During this time, folks, we do have the possibility of strong to isolated severe storms. We're into the low to mid-60s for tonight, low 90s Friday. I'm meteorologist Jennifer Naramore.
1: Welcome to today's episode of The Great Unknowns. 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

0: Rockin' the Joe, Joetown 107.5. A classic there from Billy Idol. So have you watched the Billy Idol documentary yet? It just came out on Hulu and Disney Plus, and it's called Billy Idol Should Be Dead. I mean, what a fun name, right? It's got classic footage from Billy Idol back in the 80s when he was starting out his career, and also interviews from back then from Billy and other artists, and also modern day interviews. Miley Cyrus is featured in the documentary. So yeah, put it on your list to watch this weekend. Up next, Survivor and No Doubt.
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0: Jotown 107.5, 80s, 90s, and more. Some solo music from Phil Collins. Well, later on this year, Phil Collins is being inducted into the Rock and Roll Hall of Fame as a solo artist. Now, he's already in there with Genesis, but he's getting in there as a solo artist. My goodness, it's about time. He's had so many great solo hits, and he's in good company. Oasis, they're getting in there. Billy Idol, Joy Division, New Order, Joy Division, New Order, kind of the same band. Luther Vandross, the Wu-Tang Clan. It's all happening in Los Angeles, November 14th, and they're going to stream it on Disney Plus Live, and then they'll have a special on ABC later on. Coming up next, Journey and Tone Loc. Have a great night.
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1: Keeping stray thunderstorms of the forecast as we're heading through the night, and then another chance for wet weather rolling our way. It looks like by late day Friday and into Friday night. Some additional chances for scattered thunderstorms Saturday into Saturday night. During this time, folks, we do have the possibility.

0: for scattered thunderstorms Saturday into Saturday night. During this time, folks, we do have the possibility of strong to isolated severe storms. We're into the low to mid-60s for tonight, low 90s Friday. I'm meteorologist Jennifer Naramore.
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1: Keeping stray thunderstorms of the forecast as we're heading through the night, and then another chance for wet weather rolling our way. It looks like by late day Friday and into Friday night. Some additional chances for scattered thunderstorms Saturday into Saturday night. During this time, folks, we do have the possibility of strong to isolated severe storms. We're into the low to mid 60s for tonight, low 90s Friday. I'm meteorologist Jennifer Naramore.
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1: Keeping stray thunderstorms of the forecast as we're heading through the night, and then another chance for wet weather rolling our way. It looks like by late day Friday and into Friday night. Some additional chances for scattered thunderstorms Saturday into Saturday night. During this time, folks, we do have the possibility of strong to isolated severe storms. We're into the low to mid 60s for tonight, low 90s Friday. I'm meteorologist Jennifer Naramore.
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0: 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Greg Lynn's Radiothon for Camp Quality.
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1: Keeping stray thunderstorms of the forecast as we're heading through the night, and then another chance for wet weather rolling our way. It looks like by late day Friday and into Friday night. Some additional chances for scattered thunderstorms Saturday into Saturday night. During this time, folks, we do have the possibility of strong to isolated severe storms. We're into the low to mid 60s for tonight, low 90s Friday. I'm meteorologist Jennifer Naramore.
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1: Keeping stray thunderstorms of the forecast as we're heading through the night, and then another chance for wet weather rolling our way. It looks like by late day Friday and into Friday night. Some additional chances for scattered thunderstorms Saturday into Saturday night. During this time, folks, we do have the possibility of strong to isolated severe storms. We're into the low to mid 60s for tonight, low 90s Friday. I'm meteorologist Jennifer Nairamore.
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1: It's time for today's top tweets from around the Twitterverse. The best of the best of the best. Today's top tweets. Every family has a weird relative. If you can't think of one, it's you. Top tweets. I stay up late every night, regret it every morning, and then do it again. Today's top tweets. Adulthood is like going to the vet. We're all excited about the car ride till we realize where we're going.

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1: Mostly clear this morning. It's going to be sunny, breezy, and hot today with a high 93. We'll have areas of showers and a few thunderstorms moving in after midnight. Our low 67. More storms pop up during the day on Saturday with a high 91. Rounds of storms Saturday night, then clearing Sunday and near 90. I'm meteorologist Dan Holliday.
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It's Friday. It's the weekend. We'll play Landmark Lotto three times today. 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

0: 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Did you know that iPhone contains about two-thirds of the elements on the periodic table? Did you know 12% of us have been stood up on a first date? Did you know one out of every 200 people has an extra rib? Bet you didn't know that.
1: 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Mostly clear this morning. It's going to be sunny, breezy, and hot today with a high 93. We'll have areas of showers and a few thunderstorms moving in after midnight. Our low 67. More storms pop up during the day on Saturday with a high 91. Rounds of storms.

0: 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I'm meteorologist Dan Holliday.
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0: 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We'll play Landmark Lotto at 8. Sunny skies today. Hot. 92 for the high this afternoon. It's time for today's headlines. The PGA Championship underway in Pennsylvania. Have you heard of surveillance pricing? Some grocery stores can use shoppers' personal data to charge different customers different prices. They call it surveillance pricing. Lawmakers in New York trying to ban it. A former Russian spy claims he escaped a death squad by hiding inside a dead cow being smuggled across the border into Kazakhstan. You know, if they found him in that cat and that cow, he'd be chopped liver. Today's headlines.
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0: 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Let's get news from stjoepost.com coming up next. All right, this story is wacky but true. Three men in Oklahoma arrested with two stolen bongs after they burglarized a gas station early Wednesday morning. They were all 18 or 19. They all had long hair. Maybe they were in a band. They used a hammer, smashed windows to get inside. Police tracked them down. They were only a block away. The sergeant said they didn't make it very far. I don't know if they really had a plan put together or not. That is wacky, but true.
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2: 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Skidmore's Kevin J. Maupin, 20, already charged with two counts of first-degree murder in an April case, now faces more trouble. Court documents say he's charged with first

0: first-degree assault, attempted escape by striking a person, and damaging jail property. St. Joseph Mustangs roll out a 2026 promotional events lineup with more than 20 fan nights. 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

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Jotown 107.5. It's a Greg Lynn radio show. It's Friday. It's the weekend. Going to be hot. 92 for the high this afternoon.

Joe Tell 107.5, 80s, 90s, and more, 713. It's time to play Name That Tune. Now, this is just for fun. It's just for fun. There's no prizes. There's no money. It's not a contest. You don't win anything. It's a demonstration. It's an exhibition. Just play along at home. Okay? Play with yourself. Here's today's name.

today's Name That Tune. Can you name that tune? You know what that is, right? You figure it out. I'll play it for you next on Jotown 107.5.

0: 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We've got Krabby Carl on the phone with today's It's Your Bitch.
1: I was just wondering who's responsible for putting in the boat dock down by the riverfront. 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
0: There he goes, Krabby Carl with It's Your Bitch.
2: JoTown, 107.5. Mostly clear this morning. It's going to be sunny, breezy, and hot today with a high 93. We'll have areas of showers and a few thunderstorms moving in after midnight. Our low 67. More storms pop up during the day on Saturday with a high 91. Rounds of storms Saturday night, then clearing Sunday and near 90.

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0: 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Jotown 107.5. Sunny skies, warm today and tomorrow. Highs in the lower 90s. It's already 65 in St. Joe. Put your phones away. It's time for the kids' joke of the day. Kids, it's a joke just for you. 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Pay attention. Remember this joke. Tell all your friends. They're going to love it. Here we go. Hey, kids. My wife hates it when I hide kitchen utensils. But that's a whisk I'm willing to take. 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

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A Florida man led police on a motorcycle chase while dressed as the Easter Bunny. He's probably all hopped up on something.

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0: 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At 752, we're going to give you the code word. We'll play Landmark Lotto coming up at 8. Hey, check it out. 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
2: News headlines. Skidmore's Kevin J. Maupin, 20, already charged with two counts of first-degree murder from an April incident, now faces more felonies. Court records say he tried to escape jail, leading to first-degree assault and property damage charges. St. Joseph Mustangs roll out a 2026 promotions slate. 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

Tavern's, and St. Joseph Tenderloin Nights features tenderloins from Adam's Bar and Grill. 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In St. Joseph, community members packed Eugene Field Elementary School for a farewell, closing a chapter more than 100 years long. 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Find more news at St. Joseph.

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0: 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Be listening. 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I don't know about you, but I could use some good news. Three Florida teenagers stopped to help a man with a flat tire and quickly realized he was having a heart attack. They called 911. They stayed with him, kept him calm until first responders arrived. Doctors say these actions likely saved his life. He was hospitalized and later recovered. That's cool. It's good news.
1: Jotown 107.5. Mostly clear this morning. It's going to be sunny, breezy, and hot today with a high 93. We'll have areas of showers and a few thunderstorms moving in after midnight. Our low 67. More storms pop up during the day on Saturday with a high 91. Rounds of storms Saturday night, then clearing Sunday and near 90. I'm meteorologist Dan Holliday. Casino
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0: and more Jotep 107.5. Eddie Murphy singing that in the jail cell in 48 hours. One of the funniest things ever in a movie. Gonna play Corey Hart. Gonna play the Bengals next. It's time for Hollywood Trash. Katy Perry will perform at the World Cup opening ceremony June 12th. Madonna, BTS, and Shakira will do halftime at the final game in New Jersey. Stephen Colbert says right after his final show next Thursday, he's got to clear out. He said they gave him one day to get out. He's already packed his office. A rooftop party during the Cannes Film Festival descended into chaos after a floor collapse triggered panic among the guests. Kind of crazy that a floor collapse, considering everyone there is on Ozempic. That's your Hollywood Trash.
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0: 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Beef prices have hit a record high. A lot of us are having a cow because we can't have a cow.
1: You can't touch this. 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

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We'll get news from StJoePost.com coming up next. It's time for today's top tweets from around the Twitterverse. The best of the best of the best. Today's top tweets. Every family has a weird relative. If you can't think of one, it's you. Top tweets. I stay up late every night, regret it every morning, and then do it again. Today's top tweets. Adulthood is like going to the vet. We're all excited about the car ride until we realize where we're going.

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1: News headlines. Skidmore's Kevin J. Maupin, 20, already charged with two counts of first-degree murder in an April case, now faces more felonies. Court records say he's charged with first-degree assault, attempted escape by striking a person, and damaging jail property. St. Joseph Mustangs are rolling out more than 20 promotional events for the 2026 season, including Bark in the Park, inviting fans to bring dogs, and St. Joseph Tenderloin Nights, serving Adams Bar and Grill tenderloins. St. Joseph is saying goodbye to Eugene Field Elementary School, more than a century old. At Eugene Field, students, staff, and alumni gathered for a farewell tied to the St. Joseph School District transition, swapping stories, laughs, and memories. 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
2: We have on and off again chances for wet weather in the forecast straight through the weekend into early next week. Some of the storms we see may pulsate up to severe limits, and we could see some heavy rain. Hot weather as well in place. We're going to be up to about 93 for the high today with some sun. Scattered thunderstorms this evening and into tonight to the overnight low mid to upper 60s. I'm meteorologist Jennifer Naramore.
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0: 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I'll play Chili Peppers. I'm going to play Jody Watley coming up next. Hey, did you hear this?
1: Hey, you guys!
0: Did you hear this? The White House is considering issuing 250 presidential pardons in honor of America's 250th birthday. At first, we were going to bomb four countries at random for July 4th, but what the heck, we can help out some friends instead.
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Keith Richards says the Rolling Stones will not tour this year. They have a scheduling conflict with tapioca pudding night at the nursing home.

0: Motown 107.5, 80s, 90s, and more. Thank you for listening today. I appreciate it. It does mean a lot to me. My main man, Manny, is coming up next. Did you know an iPhone contains about two-thirds of the elements on the periodic table? Did you know 12% of us have been stood up on a first date? Did you know one out of every 200 people has an extra rib? Bet you didn't know that.
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1: Finally, Friday with Manny. Any big plans this weekend? If you're a fan of 70s music, don't forget you should be making plans for tomorrow night because we will go back in time with Super 70s Saturday night. Always fun during the weekend and pretty much all the time around this place.

Joetown 107.5. How you doing? It's Manny. You know, every Wednesday we go deep into our Joetown music library looking for songs that make you say wowza, and we play them all day long. 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
1: Red, red wine. It's UB40 with Manny, and more music for your workday is on the way from Tears for Fears. Also got Aerosmith coming up, and Open Your Heart from Madonna from her album True Blue. That one is on the way next. And Madonna's going to be taking the stage this summer. For the first time ever, the World Cup will be having a halftime show. The performers include Shakira and Madonna. That is going to go down July 19th at MetLife Stadium in New Jersey.
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3: We have on and off again chances for wet weather in the forecast straight through the weekend into early next week. Some of the storms we see may pulsate up to severe limits, and we could see some heavy

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1: It's Aerosmith, I Don't Want to Miss a Thing, from the movie Armageddon with Manny. Speaking of movies, there's a few new ones out this weekend. You can see In the Gray with Jake Gyllenhaal. That one is rated R. Also out this weekend, The Wizard of the Kremlin. It's rated R. And Vivica A. Fox has a new one, Is God Is. That one is rated R. Also new to the box office.
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1: Nothing's going to stop us now that Starship with Manny. Will something stop this guy from picking up a lot of money? Yeah, a guy was locked out of a Bitcoin wallet worth nearly $400,000 for over a decade. But thanks to AI, he was finally able to crack that code. Yeah, AI helped him crack that code. Apparently, he forgot the password. He was under the influence back in college. Could never remember that password. And there's been about $400,000 just sitting there. 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
1: 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Also, Green Day and Crowded House, Don't Dream It's Over. That one is on the way next. And don't forget Super 70s Saturday night. We'll go back in time right here tomorrow.
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3: We have on and off again chances for wet weather in the forecast straight through the weekend into early next week. Some of the storms we see may pulsate up to severe limits, and we could see some heavy rain. Hot weather as well in place. We're going to be up to about 93 for the high today with some sun. Scattered thunderstorms this evening and into tonight to the overnight low mid to upper 60s. I'm meteorologist Jennifer Nair Moore.
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1: 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We're keeping busy around here with more music for your Friday. Pat Benatar coming up. Also, New Order and the Police. Every little thing she does is magic. That one is on the way next. So did you go to the malls when you were younger, back when they were packed? Remember those days? God, those were fun. Well, malls are now making a comeback thanks to today's teens, and malls are returning the favor by banning them. Mall owners say that they want the kids to spend some money, but many of them are just creating havoc. They're kids being kids, right?
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1: It's the most music for your workday with Manny. 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She is on the road with her husband, Neil Giraldo, opening up for Bryan Adams this summer in his role with the Punches Tour. Of course, talking about Pat Benatar. Here she is now with Hit Me With Your Best Shot.

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1: That's Blue Monday from New Order with Manny in the Midday. New Order actually going to be inducted officially into the Rock and Roll Hall of Fame later on this year. The inductees include Oasis, also Phil Collins, Wu-Tang Clan, Sade, Billy Idol, Iron Maiden, and Joy Division / New Order, also Luther Vandross. That award ceremony is going to happen in L.A. on November 14th at the Peacock Theater. Got more music on the way as we get closer to that lunch hour. We've got Katrina and the Waves coming up, also A Flock of Seagulls, and Can't Fight This Feeling for Mario Speedwagon is next.
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1: Hold the line. That is Toto, a band that's going to be busy this summer hitting the road with Christopher Cross and the Romantics opening up for him. That'd be a great show to check out. There's lots of great shows this summer. Lots of big names touring together, like Rod Stewart has Richard Marx opening up for him. You've got Lynyrd Skynyrd and Foreigner touring together. How's that for a lineup? And of course, Bryan Adams and Pat Benatar and her husband, Neil Giraldo, all hitting the road together as well this summer. Should be lots of fun if you're into concerts. If you're into music, it's going to be lots of fun the rest of this lunch hour, because we've got more on the way from Bon Jovi. Also, Denise Williams with the song from the Footloose soundtrack. And up next, it's Four Non-Blondes.
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3: We have on and off again chances for wet weather in the forecast straight through the weekend into early next week. Some of the storms we see may pulsate up to severe limits, and we could see some heavy rain. Hot weather as well in place. We're going to be up to about 93 for the high today with some sun. Scattered thunderstorms this evening and into tonight to the overnight low mid to upper 60s. I'm meteorologist Jennifer Nairamore.
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1: They're getting ready to hit the road with their Forever Tour, kicking it off July 7th at Madison Square Garden in New York City. It's Bon Jovi's Living on a Prayer with Manny in the midday. Bon Jovi also officially entering development on a brand new biopic feature film with Universal Pictures. The project's going to follow the band's rise from the local New Jersey clubs to the global 1980s stardom with the big stadium shows they did. So if you're a fan of Bon Jovi, that's something to look forward to.
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0: Cause I gotta have faith. I gotta have faith. 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
2: It's George Michael with the title track from his album Faith with Manny. So have you ever gone through a bad breakup or divorce, anything like that? 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In fact, it just stinks most of the time. Well, Newsweek talked to a 33-year-old woman who got divorced and asked for her ex's Netflix password in the settlement. It was actually written in, and she gets to keep access to the account indefinitely. How's that for crazy?
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1: There are a lot of greatest hits tours that will be happening this year. John Mellencamp's going to be doing that. Same goes with Rod Stewart. Still love the title for Billy Idol's tour, though. It's a nice day to tour again. That is his name of his tour this summer. Here he's now with Rebel Yell.

80s, 90s, and more. It's Manny. In this summer, you can make a big difference in the lives of kids who are facing cancer. It's time for Greg Lynn's Coins for Kids. 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
1: Go Your Own Way, that is Fleetwood Mac with Manny. It's that time of the year with lots of area graduations happening. Not too long ago, it was all about the high school prom. Well, the city in Illinois has filed a lawsuit against a park district executive director who authorized a helicopter landing last week at a public park where children were playing. She did this for her daughter's prom photos. That might be a little extreme.
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3: Keeping dry, breezy, and hot weather around for the afternoon time. Our highs are in the low 90s. Throughout this evening and into the overnight hours, a ramping up of shower and thunderstorm chances here. We have the possibility of a strong to isolated severe storm and some heavy rain. Our low mid to upper 60s. More isolated storm Saturday, the high low 90s. I'm meteorologist Jennifer Naramore.
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1: From their album Nevermind, it's Come As You Are from Nirvana with Manny. Finally, Friday, and more music is on the way to get us through the rest of the day. From AC/DC, also coming up, Prince, UB40, and a whole lot more. You know, California is exploring this idea of high-speed buses. Yeah, buses that could travel up to 140 miles per hour. They want to do it on its freeways. It sounds absurd, but officials say it could be possible using existing freeway corridors. 140 miles an hour in a bus. For some reason, I'm thinking of a movie with Keanu Reeves and Sandra Bullock. Or is that just me thinking of that?
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1: We're not going to take it. That is Twisted Sister. They've got a big anniversary tour that they're doing, but unfortunately not with lead singer Dee Snider. He's had health issues. He's not doing his thing anymore. Who stepped in? Sebastian Bach, the lead singer of the band Skid Row from back in the day. He was also on shows like Gilmore Girls, Trailer Park Boys. Yeah, that's Sebastian Bach. He is hitting the road with Twisted Sister this summer. And we're going to be giving you more music on the way. UB40, also Spandau Ballet, and Phil Collins as well. And don't forget this weekend, if you're a fan of 70s music, we go back in time with Super 70s Saturday Night. That's tomorrow.
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0: 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Getting into the groove with Madonna, and we are cruising through the Friday. Glad to be hanging out with you, man. Hold on tight. We got lots of music to get to, from GNR to Naked Eyes to Michael Jackson. I even got some Peppers coming up. Hold on tight.
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2: Keeping dry, breezy, and hot weather around for the afternoon time. Our highs are in the low 90s. Throughout this evening and into the overnight hours, we're ramping up of shower and thunderstorm chances here, and we have the possibility of a strong to isolated severe storm and some heavy rain, or low mid to upper 60s. More isolated storm Saturday, the high low 90s. I'm meteorologist Jennifer Naramore.
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1: Ooh, I'm talking about the man in the mirror. 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That's MJ, and we are cruising. As promised, the Peppers. I got some Under the Bridge coming up, plus some Culture Club and Bonnie Tyler. So hold on tight. We're celebrating Friday, baby.
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1: It's Bonnie Tyler with Total Eclipse of the Heart, and we are cruising through the Friday. Hold on tight. 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

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What's happening, Middle America? You are cruising with Cadel, and we're making our way through the Friday. Bon Jovi.

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2: Keeping dry, breezy, and hot weather around for the afternoon time. Our highs are in the low 90s. Throughout this evening and into the overnight hours, a ramping up of shower and thunderstorm chances here, and we have the possibility of a strong to isolated severe storm and some heavy rain or low mid to upper 60s. More isolated storm Saturday, the high low 90s. I'm meteorologist Jennifer Naramore.
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1: 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Lauryn Hill and the Fugees, Killing Me Softly. And you're cruising with Cadel. I do absolutely love Sister Act 2, man. Probably my favorite of the two. Hold on tight, we're cruising through the Friday. And we're heading to Paradise City with GNR right after this.
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0: 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The boys are back in black. That's AC/DC, and we'll be back in a few. Got to take a quick break, pay some bills. On the other side, it's a long set of hits kicking it off with Matthew Wilder because nothing's going to break my stride.
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0: 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They're actually going to air them back once again in the theater. All of them. I'm looking forward to it. 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
8: Keeping dry, breezy, and hot weather around for the afternoon time. Our highs are in the low 90s. Throughout this evening and into the overnight.

0: Throughout this evening and into the overnight hours, a ramping up of shower and thunderstorm chances here, and we have the possibility of a strong to isolated severe storm and some heavy rain or low mid to upper 60s. More isolated storm Saturday, the high low 90s. I'm meteorologist Jennifer Naramore.
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0: 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That's Young MC as we cruise through the Friday. 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

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Working our way towards the Friday drive home, man. 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

0: 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It's the Friday drive home, and the weekend is upon us. Let's spread a little Friday joy.
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8: The rounds of scattered thunderstorms rolling in for the wee hours of the morning. Our overnight low falling off right around the mid to upper 60s. Easing up to the low 90s on Saturday. Stray thunderstorms back in the forecast and some activity scattered about Saturday night. Dry Sunday. More stray thunderstorms by Sunday night. Sunday's high 90. I'm meteorologist Jennifer Naramore.
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Ooh, man, did the video from that one make a lot of controversy. But that's what Madonna does. She was full of controversy. Still is to this day. Probably until the day she died.

0: dies, she will be controversial. 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

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In the background, if you listen closely, you can actually hear George Michael sings backup vocals for Lionel on this one.

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1: I too love rock and roll, and that's why I love Joan Jett. She was a true rock star. Hold on tight, man. Hall & Oates on the way. You know, the Hall & Oates before they started suing each other over the music.
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3: The rounds of scattered thunderstorms rolling in for the wee hours of the morning. Our overnight low falling off right around the mid to upper 60s. Easing up to the low 90s on Saturday. Stray thunderstorms back in the forecast and some activity scattered about Saturday night. Dry Sunday. More stray thunderstorms by Sunday night. Sunday's high 90. I'm meteorologist Jennifer Naramore.
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1: Ooh, I'd love to have me a little red Corvette, the car I am talking about, of course. 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She was like, "I'm the little red Corvette." And I said, "Have you heard the lyrics?" Just a question. Don't go anywhere. Eric Carmen coming up.
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It's Friday night and the party is right here, man. You can't have one without the other, so go ahead, start the stomps.

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I thank you all, but it's been no bed of roses.

0: 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What better way to end it? 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That was Genesis, and my time is up. Perfect timing. Hey, have yourself a great weekend, man. Go out and enjoy yourself. Go out and party, even. Just do me a solid and don't drink and drive.
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0: 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That's all you've got in this world.
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0: 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Going to leave you with Tracy Chapman, John Mellencamp, Tom Petty. 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Have a great weekend. Peace.
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